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1: 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The No Cap News Report coming up in a few. James, what you got?
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Starring Cardi B, Snoop Dogg, and just announced Ciara going to be in the building. Yes, you can win your way in. Not just for you, but for two. Plus $1,000 spending cash because it's Vegas. I'll tell you how up next. I got Playboi Carti and Gunna on the way.

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1: Maybe that's good to LMA. I got a request right now for Hurricane Wisdom. It's called Barbie Doll. Keep it locked.
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Sasha Tui's checking in. So Snoop, some of his casting for his biopic, it's his biopic. You like it, I love it. Some of them I feel like we could do better. All right, 3 minutes ago, Chris and Drake up next.

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Hip Hop and R&B, 94.1 The Beat. It's Ariel with you on this Saturday morning. It is early, so let's take a look back at some trending stories you may have missed this week. We'll talk more in two more songs. That includes Lil Wayne next.

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3: 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This one just got leaked.

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Hey, Zariel with you on this Saturday morning. For all my people who are too employed to know that Fabio Foreign has switched to Christian rap, we'll talk more next. I got

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We about to hit you with J. Cole and PJ Legacy. Then right after that, Drake, Janice, STFU. It's your girl, Miss TLC. Good morning.

Savannah's number one for hip hop and R&B, 94.1 The Beat. We got Tim's What You Need on the way, but first, here's Beyonce, Morning Dew, right here on The Beat.

0: Leon Thomas Mutt is on the way. Then right after that, your cosmic wake-up call. Here's Kanye West and Jamie Foxx. Go Digger.
1: She take my money when I'm in need. Yeah, she's a trifling friend indeed. 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

one, the beat. Savannah's number one for hip-hop and R&B. Your girl, Miss TLC, holding it down on your weekend. We got Chris Brown and Bryson Tiller. It depends on the way, but let's take it back. Nelly and Kelly, Rowland Dilemma, right here on the beat.

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0: 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We got Young Dro and T.I. Show, Darlene, on the way. But first, here's Jacquees and Juvenile, Lick Back, right here on The Beat.
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Y'all know how sometimes we talk and I say we listen and we don't judge. I need y'all not to judge me. The things that we do for love, I'm going to tell y'all what my wife had me doing. And I'm going to need your help.

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